0: bud, getting lit. Boy. Love you, vibe.
1: Yeah.
0: We the best.
1: Boy.
0: Give me the light.
1: Yeah.
0: And we turn it up every time.
1: Every time.
0: And we bust it up, watch it. Yeah.
1: Watch it.
0: Ha!
2: Kimba, how you bad?
3: Por fin llegó el fin de semana. Mega Weekend.

0: My style, bad, bad, get it lit. Love your vibe, yeah. We the best, boy. Give me the light, yeah. And we turn it up every time.
1: Every time.
0: And we bust it up, watch it.
1: Watch it.
2: Ha! Kimba!

0: style, bad bad, get it lit. Love your vibe, yeah. We the best, boy. Give me the light, yeah. And we turn it up every time,
1: every day.
0: And we bust it up, watch it,
1: watch it.
0: Ha!
2: Himba, oh yeah, man.
3: 24-7.
4: 24-7 contigo.
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4: Todo el día.
3: Toda la noche.
4: Siempre.
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4: La

0: my style, bad bad, get it lit. Boy. Love your vibe, yeah. We the best, boy. Give me the light, yeah. And we turn it up every time,
1: every time.
0: And we bust it up, watch it,
1: watch it.
0: Ha!
2: Kimba, how you bad?
3: 24-7.
4: 24-7 contigo.
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1: Don't jump up to this, non-stop turn and twist. Out of his mercy. What's the matter, my guard? Here, much of my